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1: weather. Here's Greater Napanee's 3-day forecast from the My FM Weather Center. We'll see mainly cloudy skies today with a slight chance of showers this morning and this afternoon. Up to a high of 25, humid next near 32. Tomorrow, sunny, a high of 21. Then cloudy on Saturday and a high of 18.

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1: Here's Greater Napanee's three-day forecast from the MyFM Weather Center. We'll see mainly cloudy skies today with a slight chance of showers this morning and this afternoon, up to a high of 25, humidex near 32. Tomorrow, sunny, a high of 21, then cloudy on Saturday and a high of 18.

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1: weather. Here's Greater Napanee's 3-day forecast from the My FM Weather Center. We'll see mainly cloudy skies today with a slight chance of showers this morning and this afternoon, up to a high of 25, humidex near 32. Tomorrow, sunny, a high of 21, then cloudy on Saturday.

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1: weather. Here's Greater Napanee's three-day forecast from the My FM Weather Center. We'll see mainly cloudy skies today with a slight chance of showers this morning and this afternoon. Up to a high of 25, humidex near 32. Tomorrow, sunny, a high of 21. Then cloudy on Saturday and a high of 18.

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0: to start your day.
1: Hey, good morning. Good morning and welcome to a brand new day. You made it. It is Chris with you on this Thursday, September the 17th. Hope you're off to an awesome start today. It is the wake-up call. It's a Professional House Cleaners Day today, Monte Cristo Day, Apple Dumpling Day, World Patient Safety Day. And let's get to the calendar for this September the 17th. Big day south of the border, September the 17th, 1787. The Constitution of the U.S. was completed and signed. September 17th, 1859, James Donnelly sentenced to hang for murdering Patrick Farrell, but a petition for clemency reduced the sentence to 7 years in a Kingston penitentiary. On this date, 1920, the American Professional Football Association, now the NFL, was formed in Canton, Ohio, hence the home community of the Football Hall of Fame. It was on this date back in 1953, the first successful separation of Siamese twins took place. September 17th, 1964, the TV show Bewitched made its debut. On this date, 1965, I Got You, Babe, by Sonny and Cher was certified gold. On this date in 1984, Brian Mulroney sworn in as Canada's 18th Prime Minister, succeeding John Turner. Celebrity birthdays today, singer Anastasia is 58. Comedian Rita Rudner is 73 today. Cassandra Peterson, known better as Elvira, Mistress of the Dark, 75 today. Basketball legend, former Chicago Bulls and LA Lakers head coach Phil Jackson, 81 today. Underway on this Thursday, September the 17th. Good morning to you and welcome. This is the Wake Up Call.
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0: good morning. Welcome back to your Thursday morning. Here's some things you might want to chat about around the water cooler today. Not a good start for the new season if you're a 60 Minutes fan. Only 7.7 million viewers tuned in on Sunday night, the lowest number for a season opener since at least the year 2000. For the first time in its history, Japan has more than 100,000 people over the age of 100. And nearly 90% of them are women. Wow, what a stat. Heinz Kraft's 154-brand Philadelphia cream cheese has introduced a couple of new limited-time flavors, cranberry orange and salted caramel. Amazon is reportedly in talks with the Television Academy to make Prime Video the future home of the Emmy Awards. American Idol is packing up and making a big move across the United States, recording all future seasons from Atlanta, Georgia. A new study says that 6 minutes of reading a day will lower stress, result in more empathy, and reduce loneliness in adults. Older adults who read regularly appear to face a lower risk of dementia and slower cognitive decline, even those with less formal education. 71-year-old Kevin Costner appears to have a new love interest these days, 40-year-old lifestyle coach Jennifer Milburn. The fourth season of Reacher wrapped up yesterday, as we know, but Neegley is just getting started. The new Prime Video spinoff from the world of Reacher premiered yesterday, and all 8 episodes of the first season dropped at once. Maria Sten, who portrayed Frances Neegley in the first 3 seasons of Reacher, returns as a security professional who served in the Army with Jack Reacher. Ever heard of ghost posting on Instagram? So here's how it works. You intentionally upload photos to Instagram, immediately archive them, and then reshare them a days later. The post still shows up on their profile, but those posts do not necessarily appear on their followers' feeds. It's called ghost posting. And 32% of people say this is their favorite form of exercise. Hiking. That's right. It is your Thursday morning here on the Wake Up Call.
1: Good morning.
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0: creating another episode of roadkill, or maybe encountering something larger. Well, a British Columbia man woke up to severely damaged vehicle after an unexpected wildlife encounter directly shattered his car's windshield. Bruce Roach stepped outside his apartment complex on Vancouver Island to discover his 1988 Oldsmobile Cutlass Supreme. Now, that in itself is a conversation. I grew up in the 80s. That is a classic car for me, all right? It was smashed and covered in stray animal hair. Security camera footage reviewed by building management revealed that a male elk had leaped onto the hood of the car while chasing a female elk through the parking lot. Local residents noted that elk sightings are frequent in the region, especially during the ongoing autumn rutting season. Roach plans to have the classic car repaired as quickly as possible following its latest unexpected mishap. I would say so, Bruce. Get that 88 Oldsmobile Cutlass Supreme fixed right up and keep her on the road. More to come on the Wake Up Call.
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4: Here's Greater Napanee's three-day forecast from the MyFM Weather Center. We'll see mainly cloudy skies today with a slight chance of showers this morning and this afternoon, up to a high of 25, humidex near 32. Tomorrow, sunny, a high of 21, then cloudy on Saturday and

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1: Out of bed and getting your brain started. It's the Wake Up Call. These are Canada's news headlines this morning.
2: Good morning and welcome back. It's Chris with you on your Thursday. And as we know, as combines roll into the fields, harvest season hits a full stride. Safety officials are urging farmers to stay mindful of fire risks on the job. Earlier this week, we had our very own Matt LeBlanc file this report.
3: The Ontario Office of the Fire Marshal is reminding farmers to take precautions against fires during the harvest season. Dry crops, dust, and hob machinery can all increase the risk of fire on the farm. Farmers are being urged to keep equipment clean and well-maintained and keep dry crops, straw, and grass away from hot engines. The Fire Marshal also recommends keeping a fire extinguisher nearby, taking regular breaks to inspect machinery, and staying alert while working. From the newsroom, I'm Matt LeBlanc.
2: And we thank our very own Matt LeBlanc for filing that report earlier this week. A message to drivers, obviously during the harvest season, there will be agricultural machinery on the roads and highways. Show some patience. It's going to take a little bit extra time to get to by, but that is what comes with the harvest season at times. These farmers are doing their work. Let's show some patience on the highways as well. That's going to do it for our wake-up call for your Thursday, September the 17th. Plenty more new sports, weather, great programming on the way as our Thursday rolls along. Join me tomorrow. We'll open up your Friday right across the entire province with a wake-up call starting at 5 a.m. That's all the time I have for you today, my friends. And as always, I thank you for yours. Have a wonderful day today. We'll chat tomorrow.
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1: Good morning. I'm Tim Baltz. Cloudy with a high of 24 today, and with humidity it will feel like 29. Here's what's happening in Greater Napanee. You can turn your morning coffee today into support for local dementia care. Coffee Day, organized by the Alzheimer's Society, KFLNA, and participating McDonald's restaurants, will raise money for local programs and services. McDonald's will donate 50 cents from qualifying coffee sales, while volunteers accept donations at restaurants and drive-thrus in Napanee and Kingston. Dianenaga police and several OPP have dismantled an alleged illicit cannabis production site in Dianenaga Mohawk Territory. Police seized about 5,560 plants valued at $2.78 million, along with cannabis shake, cash, and cell phones. Eight people ranging in age from 41 to 69 face cannabis-related charges under the Cannabis Act. Friendly Manor is opening its doors Friday for a community engagement day. Director of Nursing Kim Elkenbrack says the event will bring together residents, families, and elected officials, along with healthcare professionals and community partners, to discuss ways to support local seniors.
2: I'm really hoping to be able to express, you know, some things over the past year where I find new gaps, and it gives you that opportunity to be able to have those discussions. I mean, our shared goal is obviously to ensure that residents have the best quality of life.
1: The day will include a barbecue, outdoor activities, and music, with Cowboy Mark from Ambush performing at 1. After 9 this morning, get the full local news rundown sent straight to your email. Sign up at napaneetoday.ca. In sports, in the MLB, it was Toronto over Detroit 5-1. Toronto is now a game and a half back of the final wildcard spot in the American League. Los Angeles beat San Francisco 7-6 to take game one of the Women's Pro Baseball League Championship Series. In the NHL, the Winnipeg Jets have suspended star goaltender Connor Hellebuyck. This comes after the former league MVP did not report to training camp yesterday following a trade request earlier this summer. I'm Tim Baltz with the news that keeps you connected to where you live. 401 traffic and weather together next on Greater Napanee's 88.7 MyFM.
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7: Well, with this first check on your drive, it does look like we're dealing with an issue in the westbound lanes of the 401 in Gananoque, Escott, Rockport Road. And a collision appears to have the left shoulder and left lane closed. Not seeing a major backup, but it is a little slow going at this time. And at this time, that is the only issue I'm seeing on the traffic cameras on the 401 in either direction between Belleville and Brockville. Your forecast for today, we're looking at cloud cover with a high of 24, feeling like 29. Clearing overnight, low down to 13. And we wrap up the week tomorrow, sunshine all day with a high reaching 22. 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Your next update is coming up in minutes.

Just friends. My FM in the morning. Thanks for being up early with us. Thursday, September 17th. It is Jamie and Lorena. We got a lot of questions surrounding Cash FX with reason. It's an exciting contest. It's a chance to win money. You want to make sure all your ducks are in a row. Well, we got all of our listeners in a row. Answered some of those questions next here on My FM in the morning.

0: MyFM in the morning, the home of Cash FX. It's Jamie and Lorena. Weekdays, we play this just after 8 o'clock. What is Cash FX? How does it all work? We get a lot of questions, and we have an audience here because they're knocking on our windows, knocking on our doors. We invited them all in, so they're just gathered in front of us here. We're going to take questions one at a time. Please, calm down. One at a time. You first. What's your first question?
1: All right. Okay. So he's asked, where do the sounds come from?
0: Oh, good one.
1: Great question. What's your name? Matthew. All right. Matthew, we get them. I mean, Jamie does because don't let me.
0: Hey.
1: But I could help. They just don't want me to. But we capture all the sounds. And once it has been discovered, a video will follow of that sound. So you know it's legit. Ooh,
0: we've had some doubters in the past go, that's not what that sound is. So we have to go, hey, here's a video creating this sound. So these are created by us for this contest. It is a great question. Another one here. If there's a winner, no matter the amount, will there be another sound? This is what they want to know. If there's a winner, will there be another sound, or are we just giving up and going? No. We're going to reset as soon as we get a winner. Back to $100. We'll keep adding $25. And honestly, we'll just keep doing this till we're told to stop, Lorena.
1: Because that's what we do. Yeah. If we are enjoying something, we do it until we get in trouble. Okay, what's your question? Oh, that's a weird. Okay, that doesn't really have anything to do with the contest, but they asked our favorite color.
0: Blue. Mine's blue.
1: Yeah, and mine depends on the day. I am very indecisive, so today it is also blue.
0: All right, focus group. We got to focus here. Try to stay on Cash FX. We'll take one more. How do you get your 10th caller? Okay, they want to know how to become the 10th caller. So it's just after 8 o'clock news. Cue to call. We answer the calls. We're here. We go, higher caller one, higher caller two. We go all the way up to 10. Yes, we use our fingers, sometimes our toes. But the number to call is 855-WIN-MYFM. Program that in your phone.
1: And something important, if you call and we say, oh, you're caller two, keep calling.
0: Yes.
1: Because you never know, you could get it in again at B caller 10.
0: All right, round of applause, golf clap for our focus group here this morning. Great questions about Cash FX.
1: Get your shoes back on.
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1: Good morning. I'm Tim Baltz. Time for What's Good in and around Greater Napanee, where we catch up with the local newsmakers and people doing interesting things in the community.
2: A volunteer fair in Greater Napanee will connect residents with organizations looking for help on September 26th. Mark Isbester says the fair will feature a wide range of volunteer opportunities.
3: We've got sports, we've got people that are helping the homeless, we've got people that are looking at helping in schools, we've got pretty well the whole gamut, right down to where if you want to volunteer to look after part of a county road, which that's not something that's put out all the time, but...
2: The volunteer services at the hospital are hosting the event at the Westdale Complex on Richmond Park.

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4: With this check on your drive, we are still looking at this one issue on the 401, and that is a westbound at Escott Rockport Road, Gananoque. Left shoulder and left lane closed. A bit of a backup on the approach to that in both directions, so keep that one in mind. Give yourself a little bit of extra time. At this time, that is the only issue I'm seeing on the 401 in either direction between Belleville and Brockville. Your forecast for today, we're looking at cloud cover with a high of 24, feeling like 29. Clearing tonight down to 13, and sunshine to finish the week tomorrow with the high reaching 22. 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Your next update is coming up in minutes.

YFM in the morning, Jamie, Lorena, and a $175 jackpot we come into the day with Cash FX. We're going to play that a little bit later on, just after 8 o'clock will be your first and only chance of the day, exclusively here on MyFM in the morning. Well, coming up, it's something we should probably replace more than we actually do. It's not your toothbrush. We'll tell you what it is right after. Ella Langley, this is the 22nd week. This song's been at number one, which ties a Billboard Hot 100 record. Choosing Texas on MyFM in the morning.

0: MyFM in the morning, thank you for being with us, waking up early, choosing MyFM in the morning. We do appreciate that. And we want to bring a little pillow talk to the show, do we, Lorena?
1: We do, because that is the thing that people probably should replace a little more often than they do. The first thing to ask yourself about your pillow is, when was the last time I replaced it? All right, chances are, if you can't remember when you bought your pillow, it might be time to replace
0: probably,
1: it.
0: Probably, yeah. It's one of those things I don't think you can replace enough, but for some reason, we don't, right? We put it off. So using a pillow that's no longer in good shape could mean poor sleep quality. It could also be affecting your physical health and also bringing on things like allergies and stuff. So sleep experts say that as a guideline, fiber pillows typically could last 1 to 2 years, where foam pillows, you could push them closer to 3. That seems like a lot to me. I feel we should be replacing them more.
1: Uh-huh. And actually, when I think about my pillow, I don't know which it is of those.
0: Yeah, I don't
1: either. If
0: it's
1: foam or fiber. I don't know. It's just a pillow.
0: Who keeps the packaging? Exactly. The label said pillow. That's all. What are some signs you should look for? Well, a good one is if you go stay at somebody else's house or a hotel and you think this pillow is amazing, it's probably because you don't have a good one at home.
1: That's the last thing that got me to buy a new pillow, because I said to John, the last hotel we stayed at, they had a plethora of pillows on the bed, and they had some that were soft and some that were medium and some that were hard, and I love the medium one, and I said, I'm getting a new pillow when we get home, and he went, okay, I don't care, whatever.
0: Well, other things to look at, the gross yellowness when you take the pillowcase off and you see gross yellowness. This is just natural oils and blah, blah, blah. Gross stuff that you should probably replace. If you're waking up with neck or shoulder pain or just back pain, you probably shouldn't be hurting yourself sleeping. You're not really doing too much, so that's a good sign you should look to the pillow. But yes, one of those things sleep experts say we just don't replace enough.

0: what's happening in Greater Napanee.
1: Good morning. I'm Tim Baltz. Here's what's coming up over the next 48 hours. It's everything you need to know.
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7: Well, with this check on your drive, it does still look like we're dealing with this one issue on the 401. That is a westbound at Escott Rockport Road, Gananoque, that has the left shoulder and left lane closed. A collision from earlier. Not seeing as much of a backup in either direction around that at this point. Just something to keep in mind. That is the only issue I'm seeing on the 401 anywhere between Belleville and Brockville. Your forecast for today, we are looking at cloud cover, high at 24, feeling like 29. Clearing tonight down to 13. Tomorrow, wrapping the week with sunshine, then the high reaching 22. 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Your next update is coming up in minutes.

0: FM in the morning with Jamie and Lorena. Thank you so much for being here with us too on a Thursday morning.
1: Yes, indeed. That's a good sigh. A good sign that you're having a great day when you need to go. Yes.
0: Especially this early.
1: All is well. Well, hey, we got some good news yesterday. We had a double appointment with little Grace and her hip dysplasia, which I was open about. She was wearing a brace. It's been 5 weeks in this brace. We're down to halftime now. She can take it off during the day, Lorena.
0: Oh, yay. Yes, oh, that's good.
1: 6 more weeks she's got to sleep in it, but her hips are looking great. Oh, she's so cute and cuddly. Awesome. Now, the other appointment, we had to see a pediatrician. She's a little tiny. She's like 7th percentile, so small, but not concerning by any means. But we got sent to this very odd situation, Lorena. I'll just say that we saw this pediatrician, didn't have a great feeling the first time. She was just disorganized, seemed kind of scattered. We got an email 3 hours after seeing her that she's no longer with the clinic.
0: Oh, wow. Okay.
1: I know.
0: Jeez, I wonder if you guys were the last straw.
1: I don't know. We're like, and she booked an appointment with us like 2-3 weeks out. So I think she thought she was still going to work there. We don't know what happened. It's just weird. It's weird. Weird. Now, do we listen to anything she said? Was she even a doctor?
0: I guess you probably could look it up online.
1: All these
0: Dr.
1: things,
0: Google it.
1: All these things went through our minds. But yes, the good news is she's progressing well. Little Grace, 3 months old yesterday.
0: Amazing.
1: Coming up, we had a note from OPP social medias about their 911 outages. And we're going to talk about a fourth season of one of your favorite shows. Right after Mariah Carey, here's Fantasy on MyFM.

0: My FM in the morning, Jamie Lorena, thank you for waking up with us. And saw this, OPP Socials, they sent out this note this morning.
1: Yeah, and this is important to know in case you need 911 services today. The OPP have let us know about some intermittent 911 outages affecting parts of Ontario. So they don't know specifically all the parts at this point, so they're warning everybody just to be careful. They say they're continuing to respond to emergency calls, but if you're unable to get through to 911 and require emergency police assistance, you should call 1-888-310-1122. Okay? At this point, the cause of the outage hasn't been released. It's not clear how widespread this issue could be. The OPP say the problem is under investigation. They'll provide further updates when they get them. But again, that number, 1-888-310-1122. If you want to jot it down, just in case you need to call 911 and it doesn't work.
0: Or when in doubt, if something goes wrong in your neighborhood and you're asking yourself, who are you going to call?
1: Come on.
0: I said when in doubt, Lorena. Hey, you must be excited for this. Fourth season of Reacher wrapped up yesterday, and they'll be releasing that one. But in the meantime, a little bit of a spinoff, the Prime Video spinoff, Negley. Am I saying that right?
1: I think it's Negley.
0: Negley.
1: She's lovely. So that's his cohort, I think. I don't know. John watches it. I just look up when he's got his
0: you
1: shirt off.
0: You watch the show on mute, don't you? You don't even listen to the dialogue.
1: I don't even listen. I think Negley is, his female kick butt sidekick.
0: Okay.
1: The new Prime Video spinoff from the world of Reacher. Oh, I get shivers when I say that word. premiered yesterday. All 8 episodes of the first season dropped at once. Why weren't we watching it? John didn't let me know that.
0: Okay. Maybe so. It's out there now. They're all ready to watch. I don't think Reacher's in it there. What's his real name? Let's see if you were paying attention a little while ago.
1: Alan Richson.
0: Hey. It was a great morning. In case you missed it, we were talking about Reacher. She got all flustered, got a little, had to spray her with the bottle. And then I said, what's his real name? And you said Alan Rickman. And
1: Rickman.
0: He's been dead for 10 years and not exactly a looker. Incredible talent, not exactly a looker. But we had a great laugh over
1: that.
0: He was
1: okay. Richson. Yeah, he was in Harry Potter.
0: Richson.
1: Yeah.
0: Okay.
1: But not to take away from Maria Sten, who portrays Negley in the first 3 seasons of Reacher, she returns as the security professional who served in the Army with Jack Reacher. So this sounds like a cool series.

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1: Good morning. I'm Tim Baltz. Cloudy with a high of 24 today, and with humidity, it will feel like 29. Here's what's happening in Greater Napanee. Napanese Cal Ewens has been invited to the Ottawa Senators training camp. The defenseman played for the Owen Sound Attack, Kingston Frontenacs, and Quebec Ramparts during his junior career. Ewens recorded 13 goals and 36 assists in 63 games with Quebec last season. He signed with the ECHL's Allen Americans for 2026-27. A 34-year-old Milton resident has been charged following a collision involving an ambulance and transport truck in Madoc. Crash happened February 2nd at Highway 7 and Highway 62, seriously injuring two paramedics. The accused faces dangerous operation, criminal negligence, and careless driving charges, all causing bodily harm. Kingston area residents were able to witness one last flyover of the Canadian Forces Snowbirds in the CT at 114 Tudor Jets. Hundreds made their way to Confederation Park on Tuesday and were not disappointed. Public Affairs Officer for the Snowbirds, Captain Phil Rochon, says the Snowbirds have been around since the early 70s, and every year people still come out to watch.
2: We've developed such a relationship with the Canadian people that they love seeing us, and we've seen the outpouring of support this year. Everything from people crying at our shows to people coming out shaking our hands.
1: The Tudor Jets will be replaced by the CT-157 Siskin II, but won't fly until 2030. After 9 this morning, get the full local news rundown sent straight to your email. Sign up at napaneetoday.ca. In sports, in the MLB, it was Toronto over Detroit 5-1. Toronto is now a game and a half back of the final wild card spot in the American League. Los Angeles beat San Francisco 7-6 to take game one of the Women's Pro Baseball League Championship Series. In the NHL, the Winnipeg Jets have suspended star goaltender Connor Hellebuyck. This comes after the former league MVP did not report to training camp yesterday following a trade request earlier this summer. I'm Tim Baltz with the news that keeps you connected to where you live. 401 traffic and weather together next on Greater Napanee's 88.7 MyFM.
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10: Well, with this check on your drive, it does still look like we're dealing with this issue on the 401 that is westbound at Escott and Rockport Road in Gananoque. Collision there has a left shoulder and left lane closed. Not seeing any significant backups in the area at this time, just something to keep in mind. That is the only issue I'm seeing right now on the 401 anywhere between Belleville and Brockville. Your forecast for today, we're looking at cloud cover with a high of 24, feeling like 29. Clearing this evening down to 13. Tomorrow, sunny with the high reaching 22. Summer's almost over, but your car's busy season is just beginning. 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

0: It is Thursday already. Good morning. Cash FX added another $25 yesterday, thanks to Sweet Sammy. Oh, she was so cute. She guessed a printer, Jamie.
1: She did, and I mean, listen to it. You can see the paper shuffling out of there, but it's not it. So another 25 brings us to $175. We'll play in exactly about an hour from now. How can I say exactly about? That didn't make any sense. We're going to play in around an hour from now. Cash FX, cue to call. Little Jack, the brain of a five-year-old, takes everything so literally. I tried to say something the other day to him. I had a little something in my throat, and it cleared and said, I have a frog in my throat. Well, boy, did he have 101 questions about why I had a frog in my throat. Where did that saying come from? We'll explore this right after Ariana Grande one last time on MyFM in the morning.

0: Out of the mouths of babes, we love this here on MyFM in the morning because, man, they say the craziest things. And little Jack wanted to know all about the saying, there's a frog in my throat. Well, Jack, just so you don't think I'm making it up, here is a live concert, 2005, U2 in Chicago. Bono did this. Help me. There you go. He told the crowd in Chicago he had a frog in his throat, Jack, so I'm not making this up.
1: Oh, yeah. And it you would might maybe think that it relates back to some time when some medieval person had a frog in their throat. It does not. It no. just really does mean something in your throat. It's pretty simple. The expression, there's a frog in my throat, comes from the croaking, raspy sound, a sore or hoarse throat. Ooh, there's a fly on me. Sorry.
0: It's another expression.
1: Makes, which sounds like a frog. There's not usually insects in here. That caught me off guard. The saying possibly derives from an old superstition that if you accidentally swallow a tadpole, which would not have been unheard of when we routinely drank from ponds and streams, it was able to develop into a frog inside you.
0: Okay. So if you had that thing in your throat, somebody assumed you had a tadpole, and that's the frog that's growing inside of you. Not true. Wow. And there's also another myth of that medieval doctors used to put live frogs in sick people's mouths to cure throat infections and tongue things like thrush, things like that. Not true either. But there was commercial success. In the 1890s, the Taylor brothers had a frog in your throat cough lozenge that they marketed. It made its way over to England, became very popular over there, so thus becoming this like household expression, right? You have a little something in your throat when you go to talk, and I have a frog in my throat, excuse me. It just comes out. You can't even help it.
1: Yeah, okay. And it's interesting that frog was chosen over toad. Because toad, yeah, I have a toad in my throat. Would sound way worse somehow.
0: There you go, buddy. I wasn't making it up. We don't know the origin. We don't know where it came from other than simply, you sound like a frog when you go to talk.

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1: Good morning. I'm Tim Baltz. Time for What's Good in and around Greater Napanee, where we catch up with the local newsmakers and people doing interesting things in the community.
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feeling like 29. Tonight, we're going to see clear skies, low down to 13, and sunshine tomorrow with the high reaching 22. 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Your next update is coming up in minutes.

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1: It leads our Good, Bad, and Ugly three stories coming up, which will also include how one parent out west received almost $800 in tickets for bringing their kid to school in one of these. Right after Cher, If I Could Turn Back Time on MyFM in the Morning.

0: We call it the good, the bad, and the ugly here on MyFM in the morning. Three stories we package together for you, starting with Spider-Man, Brand New Day, dethroned Star Wars, The Force Awakens, the highest grossing domestic film in history.
1: After 47 days in theaters, the Marvel blockbuster surpassed The Force Awakens' $936 million record, earning just over that domestically so far. It keeps growing. Globally, the film has collected a staggering $2.45 billion, making it the third highest grossing movie of all time behind Avatar and Avengers Endgame.
0: Okay. Well, this bad story here, it comes from BC, where police are reminding parents, when you're bringing your kids to school, maybe a golf cart's not the best option. A social media post yesterday, the West Vancouver police said that a local man learned the hard way after he got pulled over in a golf cart with his kids heading for school drop-off. $765 in fines, three different violations. I mean, no insurance, seatbelts, the list goes on. Police reminding people, golf carts are not safe for the road. They don't have seatbelts. They don't have turn signals. They don't have brake lights. Don't bring your kids to school in a golf cart. Okay, I'm going to write that down. Thank you.
1: Okay, because word to the wise. So fun, though. But don't do it, please. Okay. And gas is expected to or has jumped in price all over the province today. The national average for a regular liter of gas will stand at $1.93 on Thursday. Really? That's today, isn't it?
0: That's the national average. It went up 7.6 cents from yesterday. So focusing more on the province, Southern Ontario GTA looks like an average of about $1.89. Ottawa area is about $1.90. Kingston, Belleville area is about $1.86. The price of diesel, I mean, those prices are ridiculous, first of all, but the price of diesel just went up massively. We're talking like 14 to 16 cents today. $2.68 to $2.70 a liter for diesel.
1: It is unbelievable. I don't know. Those are the people I feel for the most are the people who have diesel vehicles, which in a huge part is all of our truckers, right?
0: Yep.
1: Oh my goodness. I don't know how they're doing it. Hey, let us know on the text line how you're doing it. 855-WIN-MY-FM if you're in this situation.

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1: Good morning. I'm Tim Baltz. Here's what's coming up over the next 48 hours. It's everything you need to know.
2: 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Then tomorrow, the Lenox Community Theater opens Doctor Experimenter and the League of Evil, bringing a night of live theater to the community. 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In local sports, the Napanee Raiders host the Frankfort Huskies tomorrow night at 7:30. Then on Saturday, they'll play the Panthers in Port Hope. You can submit and read more local events at napaneetoday.ca. In the newsroom, I'm Emily Chapwood.
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9: Well, with this check on your drive, it does appear we're still dealing with this one issue on the westbound 401 at Escott and Rockport Road, Gananoque. Collision there has the left lane and left shoulder closed. Something to keep in mind as you are heading out. That is still the only issue that I'm seeing right now on the 401 in either direction between Belleville and Brockville. Your forecast for today, cloud cover, high 24 is going to feel like 29. Clearing this evening, overnight low down to 13. Tomorrow is going to be sunny to wrap up the week with a high reaching 22. 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

0: FM in the morning with Jamie and Lorena. Happy National Pawpaw Day, Jamie.
1: Oh, what'd you get me?
0: No, I got you a pawpaw.
1: Good. Now, that whole game we love to play where I have to pretend like I'm a moron that doesn't know what a pawpaw is, how would you describe it?
0: Yeah, no worries. I didn't either. I thought it had something to do with dogs when I first came across this morning. In case you don't know, the pawpaw is an ancient North American fruit. It has a custardy center and banana-like taste. Some say it kind of tastes like mango, to each their own. After being largely forgotten for years, pawpaws are making something of a comeback. So if you can find one, today's the perfect day to try it out.
1: Okay. I didn't actually have a clue what you were talking about, so thank you for explaining. Happy National Pawpaw Day.
0: They actually grow in parts of southern Canada on the Asimina triloba tree.
1: Ah, that just rolled right off the tongue, didn't it?
0: I was very scared of saying it. Well, Roby's pun of the day ties into not the pawpaw, but at least the tree that it grows on. He says, why are trees the best networkers? They're always branching out.

0: 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Raiders in action tomorrow night. They're going to be hosting Frankfurt Huskies at the Best in Bash at 7:30. And then something special Saturday morning that our own Emily Chatwood will be on location for and attending and providing the tunes for. It's the grand reopening of AM Sports here in Napanee from 11 to 3. Stop in at the Best in Bash Arena. Emily will be there. She's going to tell us more Saturday morning all about this. But yeah, meet social media sensations, the Hockey Benders. They're going to be on site from 1 until 3. Autographs, showcasing some of their latest apparel. There's a free hot dog sponsored by Big D's Canteen while supplies last. Yeah, just come check out the grand reopening of AM Sports this Saturday morning, 88.7 My FM, and Emily Chatwood will be on location.
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0: On this September 17th, happy birthday going out to Jason Legree today. Enjoy your day, Jason.
2: Happy birthday, too, to my dad, Calvin Siffery, from Rhonda, Malcolm, Kaylin, and Jared. Hope you have a great day, Calvin.
0: And the message I'd like to give a birthday shout-out to our big sister. Happy birthday, sis, from your 9 siblings. That's Carol Brazo. Enjoy your day today, Carol.
2: Wow. Happy birthday, Charlene Doherty. Love your 3 girls. Can't wait to celebrate with you.
0: Matthew Fournier celebrating today. Very happy birthday to our son, Matt. He turns 22 today. That's love, Mom, Dad, and Cookie.
2: And happy 17th birthday, Maya. Oh, I remember my 17th birthday. It was lovely. Hopefully you have a great day too, Maya. Love, Mom, Dad, Emma, Daisy, May, and Donovan.
0: And hopefully you make better choices than Lorena did at 17.
2: I had some fun. Yeah, no, you're right. Yeah.
0: Exactly my point.
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1: Good morning. I'm Tim Baltz. Cloudy with a high of 24 today, and with humidity, it will feel like 29. Here's what's happening in Greater Napanee. 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McDonald's will donate 50 cents from qualifying coffee sales, while volunteers accept donations at restaurants and drive-thrus in Napanee and Kingston. Dianenaga police and several OPP have dismantled an alleged illicit cannabis production site in Dianenaga Mohawk territory. Police seized about 5,560 plants valued at $2.78 million, along with cannabis shank, cash, and cell phones. Eight people ranging in age from 41 to 69 face cannabis-related charges under the Cannabis Act. Friendly Manor is opening its doors Friday for a community engagement day. Director of Nursing Kim Elkenbrack says the event will bring together residents, families, and elected officials, along with healthcare professionals and community partners, to discuss ways to support local seniors.
2: I'm really hoping to be able to express, you know, some things over the past year where I found new gaps, and it gives you that opportunity to be able to have those discussions. I mean, our shared goal is obviously to ensure that residents have the best quality of life.
1: The day will include a barbecue, outdoor activities, and music, with Cowboy Mark from Ambush performing at 1. After 9 this morning, get the full local news rundown sent straight to your email. Sign up at napaneetoday.ca. In sports in the MLB, it was Toronto over Detroit 5-1. Toronto is now a game and a half back of the final wild card spot in the American League. Los Angeles beat San Francisco 7-6 to take game one of the Women's Pro Baseball League Championship Series. In the NHL, the Winnipeg Jets have suspended star goaltender Connor Hellebuyck. This comes after the former league MVP did not report to training camp yesterday following a trade request earlier this summer. I'm Tim Baltz with the news that keeps you connected to where you live. 401 traffic and weather together next on Greater Napanee's 88.7 MyFM.
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7: Well, good news as we check your drive. No longer an issue on the westbound 401. Going through the Gananoque area. That has now been cleared. And there are no other issues right now anywhere on the 401 between Belleville and Brockville. Both eastbound and westbound lanes moving now at the speed limit. Your forecast for today, we got cloud cover with a high of 24, feeling like 29. Clearing this evening, overnight low down to 13, and sunshine to wrap up the week tomorrow with the high reaching 22. September has a way of putting more kilometers on your vehicle. 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

0: in my lava. My FM in the morning, Jamie, Lorena, are you ready to kill some brain cells together? Because the list of some of the words and slang Merriam-Webster's adding to their dictionary, 1,400 new additions, we'll just hit you with the highlights coming up.
1: Oh, you know, I always like this every year, but also worry about our civilization as a whole when it comes out, for sure. Cash FX cue to call on the way. Or wait, we did it. We did it, didn't we?
0: We're doing it. We're doing it. This is it.
1: Talk about brain cells being fried.
0: I didn't even tell you the words and they're already killing them. There you go.
1: Oh my goodness. It's this fly. He's distracting me, or she, this morning. What do you do about a fly when you don't have a newspaper or fly swatter? You know, this is what I wonder.
0: My late friend Dave Pennell Jr. taught me, Lorena. We're going to get to the cue to call, by the way. But he told me you can actually, if a fly lands, sneak up in front of it because their eyes are on the side of their heads. You can go right up in front of it with your flicker and flick it right between the eyes. It will not see you coming. He proved it to me many times. I don't know. Useless knowledge that I have. Anyways, $175 jackpot up for grabs. Cue to call is right here, right now. We're looking for our 10th caller at 855-WIN-MY-FM. Right now, Jordan Knight, one more night. Phone lines are open.

0: have our 10th caller for Cash FX here on MyFM in the morning. We'll chat with them shortly. Hear the mystery sound effect together. We wanted to kill a few brain cells together first, though, with Merriam-Webster's recently announced list, 1,400 new additions to their dictionary.
1: Capturing shifts in internet culture, AI anxiety, and modern relationships. So new entries include cuffing season. It refers to a period of time where single people begin looking for short-term partnerships to pass the colder months of the year.
0: Oh my. So we're talking basically now-ish is cuffing season. It's going to last through till likely spring or so. Cuffing season. Okay. Looks maxing. Looks maxing. All one word. The practice of taking one or more sometimes extreme or dangerous measures intended to increase one's physical attractiveness. That's called looks maxing.
1: Oh, okay. Vibe coding has been added. The act or practice of using an artificial intelligence system to generate computer code.
0: All right. Okay. Parasocial. We've talked about this on the show. This is relating to or involving a one-sided emotional connection with someone where basically you feel, because they share their entire life on social media, you feel like you're their friend. You feel like you know them, but really they're an absolute stranger. Parasocial,
1: yeah.
0: It's called.
1: Okay, here's one I'm very familiar with. Shapewear has been added. So this is something, the definition's not here, it cut off, but that you know, ladies, you wiggle into, it's so darn tight, but it holds all the things you need to be held when you're wearing a certain dress or something that's going to show maybe a little too much. It is sometimes horribly uncomfortable, but you do it to not have those bulges, really.
0: Yeah, okay. Rickroll. Are you ready for this one? Finally added to the Merriam-Webster Dictionary. This is the trick to trick someone into hearing the song Never Gonna Give You Up by Rick Astley. You've been Rickrolled if that happens.
1: Yeah, why did this take so long?
0: I don't know.
1: Has been a thing for like 10 years or more.
0: I would think so. Superfood, that one belongs, absolutely. That's those foods that are rich in nutrients, fatty acids, fiber, antioxidants, the ones that are super beneficial to our health. Salmon, broccoli, blueberries, avocados, so many on that list. Superfood belongs.
1: Pawpaws.
0: You think pawpaws are a superfood?
1: They are a fruit. Okay. I don't think they're a superfood, but they're that thing we talked about, and it is pawpaw day, so try to find one and eat one today.

0: 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Redefining local news.
1: Good morning. I'm Tim Baltz. Time for What's Good in and around Greater Napanee, where we catch up with the local newsmakers and people doing interesting things in the community.
2: A volunteer fair in Greater Napanee will connect residents with organizations looking for help on September 26th. 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
3: We've got sports, we've got people that are helping the homeless, we've got people that are looking at helping in schools, we've got pretty well the whole gamut, right down to where if you want to volunteer to look after part of a county road, which that's not something that's put out all the time. 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
4: Well, at this time, we're looking at a problem-free drive this morning as you're traveling the 401, not seeing any live lane issues eastbound or westbound between Belleville and Brockville. Both directions are moving now at the speed limit. Your forecast for today, we're looking at cloud cover with the high 24, feeling like 29 with the Humidex. Clearing this evening, overnight low down to 13, and sunshine to wrap up the week tomorrow with the high reaching 22. 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

0: My FM in the morning, the home of Cash FX, and our 10th caller through. We are chatting with them here in just a moment. Hang tight, we'll hear that mystery sound, and $175 is up for grabs. If you're on your way to dropping your kids off for school and you're in the family golf cart, turn around.
1: Yeah, it's not allowed. Did you know that? So out in BC, someone dropped their kids off in a golf cart, got a $765 fine for not having insurance or seatbelts in said golf cart.
0: I was just out there. I can just picture doing bicycle signals, trying to go, you know, stick with the flow of traffic. Kids just sitting on under their knee. It's just the most ridiculous visual in my mind that somebody thought this was normal. But a fun ride for the kiddos. They would have had a great time.
1: Oh, absolutely. Well, coming up, our Cash FX caller 10, you will hear from them how they did after Pat Benatar, We Belong, on My FM in the Morning.

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2: No kidding.
3: We don't kid on the show. We're dead.

0: serious all the time. You should know that.
1: Oh, my God. Let's go. Let's go.
0: Let's go. Let's go.
2: Let's go.
0: Who are we talking to, first of all?
1: It's Glennis. Voice.
0: All right, I believe you said let's go. Does that mean you have somewhere to be, Glennis? Do we need to hurry this up?
1: Let's go.
2: She's
1: I need to go
2: excited.
1: For my walk, so I want to wait, though.
0: Okay.
2: Well, I would hope so.
0: You know, we can get you some wireless earbuds, Glennis. We can get you on the iHeartRadio app. We can get you walking with us, okay? We'll work towards that. But first of all, we have $175 we want to give to you. You know how this works. Tell us how Cash FX works, Glennis.
1: Yeah, I'm going to tell you what that sound is today, and you're going to say, winner, Gagnon.
2: Oh, Gagnon, well, even.
0: Yes, for our English,
2: we should add that, Jamie.
0: Our English and French-speaking audience, of course, we want to add that. All right, you've got this under wraps. You know what's going on. Tell us what this sound is for $175. Listen carefully, Glennis.
1: Okay. I believe it's a paper shredder.
0: I believe that is a very good guess, because it sounds like a paper shredder. Let's find out.
3: Okay. Your guess is incorrect.
1: Oh, dang.
0: Oh, dang.
2: Oh, darn.
0: I'm glad you chose dang. You.
1: I can't be behaved.
0: You have added $25. So what this means now is when you call back tomorrow and you're through as a 10th caller, Glennis, you're just going to win $200 instead.
1: Okay, perfect.
0: Enjoy your walk. Thank you so much
2: for coming.
1: Have fun at your
2: walk.
1: Thank you so much.
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0: what's happening in Greater Napanee.
1: Good morning. I'm Tim Baltz. Here's what's coming up over the next 48 hours. It's everything you need to know.
2: 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There'll be plenty of vendors to browse, plus a vintage fashion show beginning at 7. Then tomorrow, the Lenox Community Theater opens Dr. Experimenter and the League of Evil, bringing a night of live theater to the community. 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In local sports, the Napanee Raiders host the Frankfort Huskies tomorrow night at 7:30. Then on Saturday, they'll play the Panthers in Port Hope. 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
8: Well, taking one final look at your drive, it is problem-free right now on the 401. If you're traveling between Belleville and Brockville, not going to find any live lane issues or slowdowns either eastbound or westbound. Your forecast for today, cloud cover with a high of 24 that will feel like 29. Clearing tonight, low down to 13. And sunshine to wrap up the week tomorrow with the high reaching 22. 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Stay on time and up to date with 401 traffic and weather together this afternoon starting at 4.

0: My FM in the morning, Jamie and Lorena, playing the last text message game. I've never played this before, so pick a theme, and then whoever you're with opens up their phone, opens up their text messages. We're going to do this on the fly right here, Lorena. You have your phone in your hand?
1: I do.
0: All right. The last text message you received is the title of your autobiography. Go.
1: No one should be made to feel like that. Oh, no.
0: What a great... I'd read that book. That's amazing. All right. Yeah. Go to the text message before that. That's the title of chapter one of your autobiography. What is it?
1: Would you rather come shopping and pick your car up tomorrow so you don't have to do it after work?
0: That sounds like a phase in your life. Shopping away?
1: Oh, absolutely. These are hitting home.
0: That is a... Nobody should be made to feel like that. The story of Lorena Dixon. Amazing. Absolutely. Well, that softens the blow for the conversation we're having coming up next. That's gas prices. They're on the rise again in Ontario. Scary stuff. Almost as scary as Lorena Dixon's autobiography.

0: My FM in the morning, Jamie and Lorena. While we try to bring the fun and laughs, it's sometimes not all great news, Lorena. And this is a case of don't shoot the messenger here. We're just passing along that gas prices have jumped in the province today.
1: Yeah, again, this keeps happening. And then they had come down a little and now, woo, back up again. The national average for a regular liter of gas will stand at $1.93 today, marking a 7.6 cent jump compared to just yesterday. Gas will cost $1.89 in most of Southern Ontario, including the GTA, Ottawa, around $1.90, Kingston and Belleville, $1.86-ish. And these can fluctuate depending on the station, of course. The price of diesel, oh my goodness, I feel for these folks who use diesel, a massive increase in that as well.
0: Yeah, rising 14 to 16 cents, all right, a liter we're talking about. So picture this, you have a diesel truck, you got to fill it up at averaging $2.68 to $2.70 essentially a liter for these massive trucks with massive gas tanks. Sure, I believe diesel burns a little bit slower, you get a little bit more mileage to it, but it's not making a difference. This is a problem. These are the trucks that are bringing us all of our goods, all of our food, costing that much.
1: You're right. Huge domino effect with this too, let alone, you know, just the huge price or cost to put the gas or the diesel in your vehicle to begin with. So yeah, we were asking earlier how people are being affected by this. No one really messaged us, so you know, I guess we're all good.
0: Everybody's just happy-go-lucky with the gas price increase, but it's just one of those things that tomorrow could turn around and drop. You just never know what you're waking up to.
1: It's like one of my Saturday nights many years ago.

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1: Good morning. I'm Tim Baltz. Cloudy with a high of 24 today, and with humidity, it will feel like 29. Here's what's happening in Greater Napanee. Several police services say their 911 systems are working again following intermittent outages across Ontario this morning. The OPP says it has received outage reports from communities across the province and continues working with telecommunications providers. People should still call 911 during emergencies. If a call does not connect, call the OPP immediately. Napanese Cal Ewens has been invited to the Ottawa Senators training camp. The defenseman played for the Owen Sound Attack, Kingston Frontenacs, and Quebec Ramparts during his junior career. Ewens recorded 13 goals and 36 assists in 63 games with Quebec last season. He signed with the ECHL's Allen Americans for 2026-27. A 34-year-old Milton resident has been charged following a collision involving an ambulance and transport truck in Madoc. Crash happened February 2nd at Highway 7 and Highway 62, seriously injuring two paramedics. The accused faces dangerous operation, criminal negligence, and careless driving charges, all causing bodily harm. Kingston area residents were able to witness one last flyover of the Canadian Forces Snowbirds in the CT-114 Tudor jets. Hundreds made their way to Confederation Park on Tuesday and were not disappointed. Public Affairs Officer for the Snowbirds, Captain Phil Rochon, says the Snowbirds have been around since the early 70s, and every year people still come out to watch.
2: We've developed such a relationship with the Canadian people that they love seeing us, and we've seen the outpouring of support this year. Everything from people crying at our shows to people coming out shaking our hands.
1: The Tudor jets will be replaced by the CT-157 Siskin II, but won't fly until 2030. After 9 this morning, get the full local news rundown sent straight to your email. Sign up at napaneetoday.ca. In sports, in the MLB, it was Toronto over Detroit 5-1. Toronto is now a game and a half back of the final wild card spot in the American League. Los Angeles beat San Francisco 7-6 to take game one of the Women's Pro Baseball League Championship Series. In the NHL, the Winnipeg Jets have suspended star goaltender Connor Hellebuyck. This comes after the former league MVP did not report to training camp yesterday following a trade request earlier this summer. I'm Tim Baltz with the news that keeps you connected to where you live. 401 traffic and weather together next on Greater Napanee's 88.7 MyFM.
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1: Weather. Here's Greater Napanee's three-day forecast from the My FM Weather Center. Cloudy today with a high 24, with humidity it will feel like 29. Clear tonight with a low 13. Friday, sunny and a high 22. Saturday, cloudy with a high of 18 degrees. 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

0: My FM in the morning. Thanks for being here. Merriam-Webster has added a whole bunch of new words, including cuffing season, we learned this morning, referring to a period of time where single people begin looking for short-term partnerships to pass the colder months of the year. Oh, so from now until, say, March or so.
1: Yeah, I mean, you'd be wise to do a February 13th because you don't want to have to buy a Valentine's Day gift and then finish out the cuffing season on February 15th with somebody else. I can't believe I'm saying this word like it's a normal thing, cuffing season. That's not real, Lorena.
0: It's real in Merriam Webster's dictionary now, and we had a texter say, wow, looking for someone to spend the winter months with? That's hilarious. I think I'd rather have a cat than a person.
1: And the cat can stick around. Dog. Exactly. The cat or the dog can stick around for the spring into the summer, whereas the other, they can take off. We're going to recap later this hour those other words Merriam-Webster's added. There's 1,400 in total. We'll hit you with the highlights. But next, my five-year-old, right? Just the things that comes out of his brain, how literal he takes certain things. I cleared my throat the other day and said I have a frog in my throat. Jack had 101 questions. How did that frog get in there? Where can I get a frog? What does it taste like? Can I have ketchup with mine? He had all these questions. I'm going to go over what we found. Well, you and I will go over what we found on how this saying came about, what it means, after Leanne Rimes, Can't Fight the Moonlight on My FM in the Morning.

0: Out of the mouths of babes, we love this here on MyFM in the morning because, man, they say the craziest things. And little Jack wanted to know all about the saying, there's a frog in my throat. Well, Jack, just so you don't think I'm making it up, here is a live concert, 2005, U2 in Chicago. Bono did this. Help me. There you go. He told the crowd in Chicago he had a frog in his throat, Jack, so I'm not making this up.
1: Oh, yeah. And you might think that it relates back to some time when some medieval person had a frog in their throat. It does not. It just really does mean something in your throat. It's pretty simple. The expression, there's a frog in my throat, comes from the croaking, raspy sound, a sore or hoarse throat. Ooh, there's a fly on me. Sorry.
0: It's another expression.
1: which sounds like a frog. There's not usually insects in here. That caught me off guard. The saying possibly derives from an old superstition that if you accidentally swallow a tadpole, which would not have been unheard of when we routinely drank from ponds and streams, it was able to develop into a frog inside you.
0: Okay. So if you had that thing in your throat, somebody assumed you had a tadpole, and that's the frog that's growing inside of you. Not true. Wow. And there's also another myth of that medieval doctors used to put live frogs in sick people's mouths to cure throat infections and tongue things like thrush, things like that. Not true either. But there was commercial success. In the 1890s, the Taylor brothers had a frog in your throat cough lozenge that they marketed. It made its way over to England, became very popular over there, so thus becoming this like household expression, right? You have a little something in your throat when you go to talk, and I have a frog in my throat, excuse me. It just comes out. You can't even help it.
1: Yeah, okay. And it's interesting that frog was chosen over toad. Because toad, I have a toad in my throat. Would sound way worse somehow.
0: There you go, buddy. I wasn't making it up. We don't know the origin. We don't know where it came from other than simply, you sound like a frog when you go to talk.

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1: Good morning. I'm Tim Baltz. Time for What's Good in and around Greater Napanee, where we catch up with the local newsmakers and people doing interesting things in the community.
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Cloudy today with a high 24, with humidity it will feel like 29. Clear tonight with a low 13. Friday, sunny and a high 22. Saturday, cloudy with a high of 18 degrees. 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

0: YFM in the morning. Jamie Lorena. We're talking Toy Hall of Fame coming up and replaying with all these toys of Jack's. And we were just talking about perfection not that long ago. So these are toys from my childhood that you get to keep and pass on. We played Trouble last night, Lorena. Trouble.
1: Trouble. The Pop-O-Matic bubble?
0: Oh my,
1: there's
0: you
1: some
0: would.
1: Stuff in my head.
0: You were just like Rain Man of commercials and taglines. And how do you remember this?
1: I guess I am. Pop-O-Matic is totally in my head.
0: That's crazy.
1: Okay.
0: But yeah,
1: there's a bubble game, you push.
0: Yeah, the bubble that rolls the dice in the middle of the pop game.
1: Yeah.
0: It kept scaring poor Grace. She kept doing little jumps. It was cute.
1: Oh no, yeah. Stop playing.
0: Well, Trouble, these games. What's going to land in the Hall of Fame this year? We have the 12 finalists to talk about right after Joan Jett and the Blackhearts here. I Love Rock and Roll.

0: The 12 finalists for the National Toy Hall of Fame have been announced. They'll take three of these and enter them in a little bit later this year in November. It is Jamie and Lorena here on MyFM in the morning. All of these familiar. You've heard of them, or better yet, you've probably played with most of these.
1: Mm-hmm. Tickle Me Elmo dolls, Bingo, and the Humble Playground Slide are among the finalists. Yeah, I can't believe that thing's not already in there.
0: I wonder if it's like the aluminum one, though, from I remember the one that in the sunshine got so hot. Why do they keep installing those? Made no sense.
1: Now they're big plastic things and they smell weird. I've smelled them. You know I have. These are going to be going in, maybe, to the National Toy Hall of Fame. A lineup also includes cuddly Care Bears. Oh, I still have one.
0: Really?
1: I have one. And a ceramic one I made.
0: Okay.
1: It's dumb.
0: It's not going in the Hall of Fame, is it? Okay.
1: No, John won't let me give it away. He says, you made that with your own hands. You should keep it. It's hideous.
0: That's the stuff I cherish, though. Exactly. That's the stuff Amy's going to want. And yeah, come on. The dice game Yahtzee's also on the finalists. Mahjong. There's Pokemon trading cards. All of these. Polly Pocket. Mousetrap. Sorry. So it's board games. It's toys. It's sometimes, like we said, a slide. Something so simple. A bouncy ball, I know, has been on the list in years past. They all get voted on. So there's 12 finalists, there's a panel of judges, but there's also a chance for us, the public, to have a say.
1: So it's got to be the playground slide, to me anyway, Care Bears. Oh my gosh. And I guess Yahtzee or Bingo.
0: I would doubt Bingo not in there. For my late nanny C, I'm going to go Bingo. She loved her radio Bingo.
1: Yeah? What are your other two?
0: Okay, be Bingo. Yeah, it's got to be the slide. I can't see that not being in. And I used to play Mahjong sitting on my mom's lap on the computer. We would try to always beat that game. So that's some childhood memories. And I'd be voting for that as my third.
1: Okay, that's nice.

0: Here's what's happening in Greater Napanee.
1: Good morning. I'm Tim Baltz. Here's what's coming up over the next 48 hours. It's everything you need to know.
2: 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Then tomorrow, the Lenox Community Theater opens Dr. Experimenter and the League of Evil, bringing a night of live theater to the community. 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In local sports, the Napanee Raiders host the Frankfort Huskies tomorrow night at 7:30. Then on Saturday, they'll play the Panthers in Port Hope. 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
2: Here's Greener Anthony's three-day forecast from the MyFM Weather Center. Cloudy today with a high 24, with humidity it will feel like 29. Clear tonight with a low 13. Friday, sunny and a high 22. Saturday, cloudy with a high of 18 degrees. 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

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You love to see it. Raiders in action tomorrow night. They're going to be hosting Frankfurt Huskies at the Best in Bash at 7:30. And then something special Saturday morning that our own Emily Chatwood will be on location for and attending and providing the tunes for. It's the grand reopening of AM Sports here in Napanee from 11 to 3. Stop in at the Best in Bash Arena. Emily will be there. She's going to tell us more Saturday morning all about this. But yeah, meet social media sensations, the Hockey Benders. They're going to be on site from 1 until 3. Autographs, showcasing some of their latest apparel. There's a free hot dog sponsored by Big D's Canteen while supplies last. Yeah, just come check out the grand reopening of AM Sports this Saturday morning, 88.7 MyFM, and Emily Chatwood will be on location.

0: My FM in the morning. We played Cash FX just after 8 o'clock with the cue to call. And we had Glennis Boyce joining us as our 10th caller, who was just a little excited.
1: My God, let's go.
0: Oh,
2: I need excited.
1: To go for my walk, so I want to wait, though.
0: Okay.
2: Well, I would hope so.
0: First of all, we have $175 we want to give to you. You know how this works. Tell us how Cash FX works, Glennis.
1: Yeah, I'm going to tell you what that sound is today, and you're going to say, winner, gagnant.
2: Oh, gagnant, well, even.
0: Yes, for our English,
2: we should add that, Jamie.
0: Our English and French-speaking audience, of course, we want to add that. All right, you've got this under wraps. You know what's going on. Tell us what this sound is for $175. Listen carefully, Glennis.
1: I believe it's a paper shredder.
3: Okay. Your guess is incorrect.
2: So the jackpot is $200 tomorrow. Listen for the cue to call just after the 8 o'clock news.
0: All right. My 5-year-old wanted to know where the saying, there's a frog in my throat, comes from. I cleared my throat and said I had a frog in my throat. Don't say that to a 5-year-old. They take it way too literally. But it's pretty simple. It just... There's a bunch of theories, Lorena, about how people used to drink from ponds all the time. So you'd swallow a tadpole and that sound in your throat was the frog inside of you. There's no truth to that.
2: Growing. Thank goodness. Yeah, lots of other reasons, too. The saying became very famous in the 1890s because of Taylor Brothers selling frog-in-your-throat cough lozenges.
0: Yeah.
2: So people would say frog-in-your-throat. There you go.
0: Really? You just sound like a frog. That's the whole thing. You get that gravelly kind of ribbity sound in your throat. That's all
2: yeah.
0: it is. Really don't overthink
2: you
0: it.
2: Do. Uh-huh. We also learned that Merriam-Webster has announced about 1,400 new additions and updates to its dictionary. Among them, cuffing season. We had some fun with that one this morning. It's the period of time, the colder months, you know? So basically from now until just after Valentine's Day, where you get a significant other so you can cuddle with them and you are cuffed to them. The use of the word cuff references handcuffs, but is slang in the same vein as hooking up or getting hitched.
0: Oh, okay. Wow. Okay.
2: And we also learned today is Pawpaw Day. It's an ancient North American fruit, if you didn't know. It's got a custardy center, a banana-like taste. Look it up. It looks disgusting, but it probably tastes pretty good. After being largely forgotten for years, they are apparently making something of a comeback. They come from the Asamina triloba tree and are actually growing in parts of southern Canada.
0: What did you
2: so
0: just
2: there
0: call
2: you go.
0: Me?
2: Whoa! Yeah, I gotta rein myself in, don't I? Roby doesn't. He thought, you know what, since they're talking about the Asamina triloba tree today, I'm gonna have my pun based on a tree. He says, why are trees the best networkers, folks? They're always branching out.

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8: Here's Greater Napanee's 3-day forecast from the My FM Weather Center. Cloudy today with a high 24, with humidity it will feel like 29. Clear tonight with a low 13. Friday, sunny and a high 22. Saturday, cloudy with a high of 18 degrees. 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

0: My FM, your home for My FM in the mornings, Cash FX. It is Emily. This morning we had probably one of the best callers I've heard, Glennis. She was a hoot. I loved every second of it. And here's a little bit of her getting real pumped up, ready to play Cash FX this morning.
1: Let's go.
0: She's
1: I need
0: excited.
1: To go to my walk. So I want to wait.
2: Okay.
0: Well, I would hope so.
2: You know, we can get you some wireless earbuds, Glennis. We can get you on the iHeartRadio app. We can get you walking with us, okay? We'll work towards that. But first of all, we have $175 we want to give to you. You know how this works. Tell us how Cash FX works, Glennis.
1: Yeah, I'm going to tell you what that sound is today, and you're going to say, winner, Daniel.
0: She was so good. I loved every little second of her. But let's get into it in case you missed it. Did she end up guessing correctly what the sound is?
2: All right. You've got this under wraps. You know what's going on. Tell us what this sound is for $175. Listen carefully, Glennis.
1: Okay. I believe it's a paper shredder.
2: I believe that is a very good guess because it sounds like a paper shredder. Let's find out.
3: Okay. Your guess is incorrect.
1: Oh, dang.
2: Oh, dang.
0: Oh, darn.
2: I'm glad you chose dang.
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1: Hi, I'm Danega. 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
1: Here's Greater Napanee's three-day forecast from the MyFM Weather Center. Cloudy today with a high 24, with humidity it will feel like 29. Clear tonight with a low 13. Friday, sunny and a high 22. Saturday, cloudy with a high of 18 degrees. 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
1: MyFM, your at work and at home station. It's Emily. Do you know what to do if you're not able to reach 911? Well, we came across this issue this morning with many outages across the province, and OPP said that there is a emergency assistant line that you can call if 911 was not available. So get this number handy, because this may be something that you need to know one day. 1-888-310-1122. That is something that you don't realize that you may need either non-emergency lines or alternate lines in case of emergency or in case something is happening. Again, that number, though, for the OPP release today, 1-888-310-1122. Now, at least, we have that number in our back pocket next time, God forbid, something ever happens.

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5: 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I want to know your thoughts coming up just after noon during our lunch hour. We also have your three-day weather, local news, and...

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1: Mainly cloudy with a slight chance of showers this afternoon, high of 24, Humidex near 29. Good afternoon, I'm Emily Chapwood. The OPP says Ontario's 911 system has largely stabilized after intermittent outages were reported early this morning. All OPP communication centers are again receiving and processing emergency calls, but the OPP says disruptions may still occur. Anyone unable to reach police through 911 should call the non-emergency line at 1-888-310-1122. The lines remain operational. Two paramedics suffered serious injuries after an ambulance and transport truck collided in Madoc back in February. The crash occurred at the intersection of Highway 7 and Highway 62. A 34-year-old from Milton has been charged with two counts each of dangerous operation, criminal negligence, and careless driving causing bodily harm. Napanee's Kyle Ewins has been invited to the Ottawa Senators training camp. The defenseman played for the Owen Sound Attack, Kingston Frontenacs, and Quebec Ramparts during his junior career. Ewins recorded 13 goals and 36 assists in 63 games with Quebec last season. He signed with the ECHL's Allen Americans for 2026-27. As heard on MyFM in the morning with Jamie and Lorena, a volunteer fair in Greater Napanee will connect residents with organizations looking for help on September 26th. Margus Bester says the fair will feature a wide range of volunteer opportunities.
2: We've got sports, we've got people that are helping the homeless, we've got people that are looking at helping in schools, we've got pretty well the whole gamut, right down to where if you want to volunteer to look after part of a county road, which that's not something that's put out all the time. But
1: the volunteer services of the hospital are hosting the event at the Westdale Complex on Richmond Park Drive. In sports, the Jays have tonight off, but they're on the road tomorrow to play the Rangers. After yesterday's 5-1 win over the Tigers, they sit a game and a half back of the final wildcard spot in the American League. Also tomorrow night, the Napanee Raiders will host the Frankfurt Huskies. Puck drop at 7:30. I'm Emily Chapwood with the news that keeps you connected to where you live. Greater Napanee's three-day weather, next.
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1: Here's Greater Napanee's three-day forecast from the MyFM Weather Center. Mainly cloudy this afternoon with a slight chance of showers, up to a high of 24, Humidex here 29. Clear tonight.

0: 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Hey, it is Emily. I'm curious your thoughts and opinions on this. 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That's 855-946-6936. Now, my question for you today is, do you think there needs to be rules for a drive-thru? I recently came across a post, someone upset because how long they sat in drive-thru because the person ahead of them ordered a whole bunch of food. Now, people always get into the rules of it. Should drive-thru be just for a few items? You're just ordering a quick meal? Or if you know that you're going to be ordering a whole bunch of different other things that you know is going to take time, should you maybe just do order ahead or mobile orders or just go inside? Also, too, people talk, bring up when people go through drive-thrus with trailers. Should that be allowed? I'm really curious. Do you think there should be guidelines for people going through drive-thru, or should we just let it be? That's why it's there for. It's convenient. 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That's 855-946-6936.
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0: 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It is Emily. Well, we are talking about the great drive-through debate, and lots of people get so annoyed when there are people that order a bunch of food, take a long time in the drive-through ahead of them. Now, the other side, though, there are some making some good points, saying sometimes it's just easier. Maybe they're a new parent and they have a sleeping baby with them. Others also saying it could be accessibility as well, the help as well. So, what do you think? Do you think we should just have a little bit more patience, a little more kindness? Or do you think we should have set rules for how much you're ordering in the drive-thru? Let me know at 855-WIN-MY-FM.
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0: Here's Greater Napanee's 3-day forecast from the MyFM Weather Center. Mainly cloudy this afternoon with a slight chance of showers, up to a high of 24, humid next year 29. Clear tonight, down to a low of 13. Tomorrow sunny, a high of 22.

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That way, you're waking up with us and you're good to go. Another thing, too, that I thought was really cool is that the stream can also reach places that you may not be able to reach sometimes. Sometimes it gets a little staticky when you get behind that certain building, but that stream still holds strong. So that's just my little FYI. 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You don't want to miss a thing. So that way you're informed for your cue to call. Weekdays at 8 o'clock. By the way, you can take also anything else that you don't want to miss with us. And also, you can sign up for Hometown Headlines. We got some more details on that.

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0: MyFM, your home for MyFM in the mornings, Cash FX. Hey, it's Emily. Apparently, 32% of people say this is their favorite form of exercise. Now, if you had to guess what that exercise is, what would you say? 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

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Coming up, we have some more of your favorites. 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

0: My FM, your home for My FM in the Mornings, Cash FX. It is Emily. We had another caller 10 this morning, and Glennis, she was such a hoot. I loved every second of this call. In case you missed it, here it was.
1: Tell us how Cash FX works, Glennis.
2: Yeah, I'm going to tell you what that sound is today, and you're going to say, winner, Daniel.
0: She was such a hoot. I loved it. But unfortunately, she did not guess the correct sound. So we're going to get into that. Here's a recap of what she guessed.
1: You've got this under wraps. You know what's going on. Tell us what this sound is for $175. Listen carefully, Glennis.
2: Okay. I believe it's a paper shredder.
1: Oh, I believe that is a very good guess because it sounds like a paper shredder. Let's find out.
3: 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Your guess is incorrect.
2: Oh, dang.
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1: Napanese Cal Ewens has been invited to the Ottawa Senators training camp. He signed with the ECHL's Allen Americans for the 2026-27 season. A Milton resident has been charged after two paramedics suffered serious injuries after an ambulance and transport truck collided in Madoc in February. And celebrate the grand reopening of AM Sports in Napanee this Saturday from 11 to 3 at the Best in Bash Arena. 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
1: Here's Greater Napanee's 3-day forecast from the MyFM Weather Center. Mainly cloudy this afternoon with a slight chance of showers, up to a high of 24, humidex near 29. Clear tonight, down to a low of 13. Tomorrow, sunny, a high of 22.

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2: Coming up, Keith and Wendy are going to keep you company for the rest of your afternoon. In the meantime, we got a brand new hit here from Alex Warren. It's Fever Dream.

0: 5M in the afternoon. It's Wendy and Keith. What in the word?
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2: All right, I see you got another one lined up in the chamber, and you're ready to fire it off there. So you give us the word, and we'll try and figure out what it means.
0: What is a whirligig?
2: Whirligig.
0: A whirligig, yes.
2: Is that like the little seeds that fall off the tree that have the tail on it?
0: That's a good guess, but no. It does, like, spin, though.
2: I don't know. I call those helicopters also, by the way. I don't know why I thought it would be called a whirligig, but go ahead. Fine.
0: So it's a toy for whirling or spinning. So, you know.
2: It's just a toy?
0: Yes, it's the name of a toy.
2: Hmm.
0: It's still a word.
2: Okay, fine.

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0: POPP say Ontario's 911 system has largely been stabilized after intermittent outages were reported early this morning. A volunteer fair in Greater Napanee will connect residents with organizations looking for help on September 26th. And celebrate the grand reopening of AM Sports this Saturday from 11 to 3 at the Best in Bash Arena. 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
0: Here's Greater Napanee's 3-day forecast from the MyFM Weather Center. Mainly cloudy this afternoon with a slight chance of showers, up to a high of 24, humidex near 29. Clear tonight, down to a low of 13. Tomorrow, sunny, a high of 23.

0: MyFam in the afternoon. It's Wendy and Keith.
1: And if you like coffee, today's a very good day where you can not only feed your addiction, because let's be honest about what it is, but you can also help out the Alzheimer's societies. So there's a lot of McDonald's, basically I think most of them in Ontario are kind of participating in this, where you go in, you buy a medium, large, or XL coffee, and 50 cents from that goes to support whatever Alzheimer's society is closest to wherever you're buying it.
0: Yes, and I really love that so many places are coming up with different days to support different organizations, because they'll add up and they'll all make a difference.
1: Exactly, and I mean, good thing too, if you're going on a road trip, you get a coffee before you leave, maybe you're going to another town or another city, like way far away. Good news, you get another coffee, you're helping out two places.

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1: My FM in the afternoon is Keith and Wendy. Coming up next hour, we are going to be talking about a little bit of relief that we might be seeing tomorrow. We'll put an asterisk beside that on whether or not it's actually going to happen, but it could, and we're going to talk about what that is next hour on My FM.

0: 11. Good afternoon, I'm Emily Chadwood. The OPP says Ontario's 911 system has largely stabilized after intermittent outages were reported early this morning. All OPP communication centers are again receiving and processing emergency calls. The OPP say disruptions may still occur. Anyone unable to reach police or 911 should call the non-emergency line at 1-888-310-1122. The line remains operational. Napanese Cal Ewens has been invited to the Ottawa Senators training camp. The defenseman played for the Owen Sound Attack, Kingston Frontenacs, and Quebec Ramparts during his junior career. Ewens recorded 13 goals and 36 assists in 63 games with Quebec last season. He signed with the ECHL's Allen Americans for the 2026-27 season. Residents will have a chance to discover new ways to volunteer at a community fair in Greater Napanee on September 26. The event, hosted by Volunteer Services at the LNA County General Hospital, runs from 10 a.m. to 2 p.m. at the Westdale Complex on Richmond Park Drive.
1: You know, so many people post-COVID got into isolation, and it's been a while coming out. If you can get out and meet people, it is a social part of our fabric, and so we need to be able to offer those opportunities.
0: That was Mark Isbester, who says the fair will feature organizations looking for volunteers for sports, schools, homelessness services, and other community programs. Admission is free. In sports, the Toronto Blue Jays have tonight off. They're on the road tomorrow to play the Rangers. After yesterday's 5-1 win over the Tigers, they sit a game and a half back of the final wildcard spot in the American League. Also tomorrow night, the Napanee Raiders are set to host the Frankfurt Huskies. Puck drop at 7:30. I'm Emily Chadwood with the news that keeps you connected to where you live. 401 Traffic and Weather together next on 88.7 MyFM.
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10: The 401 is running smoothly between Belleville and Brockville. Traffic is moving well, eastbound and westbound, all through Napanee, Odessa, Kingston, and Gananoque, with no incidents reported. Clearing tonight with a low of 11. Friday, sunny, a high of 20. Saturday, a mix of sun and cloud with a high of 18. And Sunday, cloudy, a chance of showers and a high of 20. 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

0: Keith, and I feel like I have trust issues because every time someone says that gas prices are going to go down, I'm like, but are they really?
1: There's like a grain of salt you got to take with everything, but apparently, yeah, gas prices in the province are supposed to go down, like, in some places as much as like 10 cents overnight tonight. Do I think it's probably going to be 10 cents? Maybe, sure, somewhere. There's going to be like one gas station. We're just thinking to like the outlier and be like, oh yeah, it's up to 10 cents because this guy's going down. But like, still, anything's going to be better than whatever. I think I filled up for like, I think it was like $1.75 or something the other day.
0: Yeah, same.
1: So, but yeah, allegedly that's going to go down. So if you can, hold off. If not, well, I guess hopefully they don't drop too much.
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0: My FM in the afternoon, it's Keith and Wendy. You know when you're on an airplane and nothing tastes good or even like anything at all? Well, good news, because Tim Hortons apparently is teaming up with WestJet and they're doing the coffee specifically designed for their flights. So, like, there's something about, like, being at altitude, it, like, changes the way you taste things. And, like, I know you actually mentioned it when I talked about it, the, like, when you're baking, you have to do, like, your ingredients differently if you're at different sea level elevations. So yeah, this is, just, you know, it's going to be nice for all the coffee lovers out there to actually finally be able to enjoy.
1: Did they say what they changed about it? Like, I'd just be curious to how...
0: Oh, you don't give away the recipe, darling.
1: I know, but it would be so funny if it was the same coffee, but like a placebo effect where...
0: you know what? I can almost guarantee it is. Because they're just like, oh yeah, this is specifically designed to be consumed at altitude.
1: The molecules,
0: Yeah, meanwhile, they're like, this guy actually is buying this coffee. I mean, you get it for free on the flight, I think, but...
1: Yeah.
0: I'm surprised they haven't started charging for that yet, based on everything
1: else. Nobody can afford airplane food.
0: Yeah. Can we afford some Hooked on Phonics for you?
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It is a steady drive between Belleville and Brockville. Traffic is moving nicely through Napanee, Odessa, Kingston, and Gananoque. Clearing tonight with a low of 11. Friday, sunny, a high of 20. Saturday, mix of sun and cloud with a high of 18. And Sunday, cloudy, chance of showers and a high of 20. 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

0: My Femme in the Afternoon. It's Wendy and Keith. What color would you paint some rooms in your house if you had the choice right now? Like, what are you feeling? You're, like, going to set the vibe for 2027. What's on your mind?
1: So, I feel like I'm kind of out of this conversation because I live in, like, an old farmhouse. So, like, I can't really... You don't want to be... I don't know. It always seems weird when they're painted, like, super bright, like... flashy colors inside. It feels like it needs like a more muted thing. So I don't know. My daughter's room is like a coral kind of color.
0: Okay, well,
1: and that seems very strange.
0: First off, love coral, but second off, you just described the color of the year for Sherwin Williams. So
1: was it like farmhouse?
0: No, not farmhouse, but like the earthy, like those tones. So do you want to take a guess at what you think the color is?
1: Well, as a trendsetter, I have already clearly set the trend. So why don't you follow my trend and just tell me what it is that I said?
0: So clarity and comfort unite. It's an airy, herbal green that embodies fresh perspectives and elegance. Celery. SW6421.
1: Celery.
0: Celery is the name and comfort is the game. That was pretty good, right?
1: I don't know what you were getting at, but sure. Also, I hate celery, so...
0: Okay,
1: it's just a hot take on produce.
0: I will say that it doesn't look like celery is kind of a more like greeny color. This is very earthy and almost like not brown, but kind of like browny yellow, like almost, I would say. You're looking like you disagree with me.
1: That's not browny yellow. That's green.
0: I'm saying it is green, but it's not like a vibrant green. I would say that it would closer resemble earthier, the browny, yellowy, earthier, like muted, as opposed to celery green, which is more of like a... I'm celery.
1: Yeah, that's how I would describe it. I'm celery.

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5: The 401 is clear. Traffic is moving well in both directions between Belleville and Brockville, with no collisions reported along the way through Napanee, Odessa, Kingston, or Gananoque. Clearing tonight with a low of 11. Friday, sunny, a high of 20. Saturday, mix of sun and cloud with a high of 18. And Sunday, cloudy, chance of showers and a high of 20. 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

0: 5 o'clock. Here's what's happening in Greater Napanee.
1: Sky is clearing this evening as we head to a low of 11. Good afternoon, I'm Emily Chapwood. You can turn your coffee today into support for local dementia care. Coffee Day, organized by the Alzheimer's Society KFLNA with participating McDonald's restaurants, will raise money for local programs and services. McDonald's will donate 50 cents from qualifying coffee sales, while volunteers accept donations at restaurants and drive-thrus in Napanee and Kingston. Tyendinaga police and several OPP units have dismantled an alleged illicit cannabis production site on Tyendinaga Mohawk territory. Police seized about 5,560 plants valued at $2.78 million, along with cannabis shake, cash, and cell phones. 8 people are facing cannabis-related charges under the Cannabis Act. A 34-year-old Milton resident has been charged following a collision involving an ambulance and transport truck in Madoc. The crash happened back in February at Highway 7 and Highway 62, seriously injuring 2 paramedics. The accused faces dangerous operation, criminal negligence, and careless driving charges, all causing bodily harm. Local residents were able to witness one last flyover of the Canadian Forces Snowbirds in the Tudor Jets. Hundreds made their way to Confederation Park Tuesday and were not disappointed. Public Affairs Officer for the Snowbirds, Captain Phil Rashawn, says the Snowbirds have been around since the early 70s, and every year people still come out to watch.
2: We've developed such a relationship with the Canadian people that they love seeing us, and we've seen the outpouring of support this year. Everything from people crying at our shows to people coming out shaking our hands.
1: The Tudor Jets will be replaced by the Siskin 2, but won't fly until 2030. In sports, the Blue Jays have tonight off. They're on the road tomorrow to play the Rangers. After yesterday's 5-1 win over the Tigers, they sit a game and a half back of the final wildcard spot in the American League. Also tomorrow night, the Napanee Raiders will be action at home against the Frankfort Huskies. I'm Emily Chapwood with the news that keeps you connected to where you live. 401 Traffic and Weather together next on 88.7 MyFM.
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7: Canadian and U.S. markets rebounded today with the TSX rising about 1% as mining and technology stocks led gains amid higher precious metals prices. While the S&P 500 climbed 1.1%, the Dow 0.6%, and NASDAQ 1.7% as easing oil prices and lower treasury yields helped investors look past the Federal Reserve's rate hike the previous day. The S&P TSX Composite Index was up 383 points at 35,874. In New York, the Dow Jones Industrial Average was up 316 points at 51,778. The S&P 500 Index was up 86 points at 7,636, while the NASDAQ Composite was up 440 points at 26,418. The Canadian dollar traded for 71.4 cents U.S. The crude oil contract was down $1.17 at $101.26 per barrel, and the gold contract was down $4 at $4,383 an ounce. 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
4: The 401 is looking good. Traffic is steady in both directions between Belleville and Brockville. Everything is moving well through Napanee, Odessa, Kingston, and Gananoque with no problems reported. Clearing tonight with a low of 11. Friday, sunny, a high of 20. Saturday, mix of sun and cloud with a high of 18. And Sunday, cloudy, chance of showers and a high of 20. 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

0: FM in the afternoon. It's Wendy and Keith. We were just talking about how Sherwin-Williams announced the color of the year for 2027, which is celery. It's like this like muted, green, earthy tone thing that they got going on. But I just found out, didn't know that Keith has something against celery and won't even give the color, even though it's a paint color, a chance because of the vegetable. So basically, he's a kid that never grew up. He's a big kid.
1: Okay, so you did a lot of preamble there without letting me defend myself.
0: First of all, that's how it should be.
1: When I was working at a grocery store many years ago, a piece of organic celery popped out of a box when I was unpackaging it, and it hit me in the arm, and I got a big blister because there was something.
0: I like that you specify organic.
1: It wasn't regular celery. I've consumed celery in the past against my will, and it never did that to me before. But anyway, this brings up a greater kind of question here, because do you enjoy finding hair in your food?
0: It's not. I agree that celery isn't the greatest vegetable.
1: You take a bite of something and then, what's that? It's a hair. That's all celery is. It's just like somebody decided to make a very bad tasting piece of produce and then stick little strands of hair inside it. And somehow this is a good thing.
0: It's more stringy as opposed to hair-like, but also...
1: The difference!
0: It does. As someone who used to, on the go, need, like, if I needed floss or something, would use a piece of hair. That's a normal thing. Don't judge me.
1: Excuse me?
0: We'll get back to that in a second.
1: No.
0: My point is it's different. Just let me, just hear me out. And if it's, I know some people eat celery raw, and I agree it's not the greatest, but cooked, I don't think it's that bad. It's not the most flavorful, but it's all right. Well, stop staring at me like that.
1: I can't with you. Nobody has ever done that.
0: Yes, that's a thing.
1: Nobody? I'm going to say this. Nobody.
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0: FM in the afternoon. It's Wendy and Keith. Those Cash FX guesses, I feel like they're getting closer.
1: They gotta be. It's like circling the drain, right? They get a little closer every single time a play goes by. But I mean, luckily for whoever wins this eventually, another incorrect answer this morning.
0: So what are we at jackpot-wise?
1: I think it's like $200 now.
0: All right, well, let's hear today's guess so you know not to guess it next time.
2: Oh, good morning.
3: Oh, good morning, caller 10.
2: No kidding.
3: We don't kid on the show. We're dead serious all the time. You should know that.
2: Oh, my God. Let's go.
3: Who are we talking to, first of all?
2: It's Glennis. Voice.
3: All right, I believe you said let's go. Does that mean you have somewhere to be, Glennis? Do we need to hurry this up?
2: Let's go.
0: She's
2: I need
0: excited.
2: To go for my walk, so I want to wait,
3: Okay. Well,
0: I would hope so.
3: You know, we can get you some wireless earbuds, Glennis. We can get you on the iHeartRadio app. We can get you walking with us, okay? We'll work towards that. But first of all, we have $175 we want to give to you. You know how this works. Tell us how Cash FX works, Glennis.
2: Yeah, I'm going to tell you what that sound is today, and you're going to say, winner, Gagnon.
0: Oh, Gagnon,
3: well,
0: even.
3: Yes, for our English.
0: We should

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17: The smooth ride continues on the 401. Traffic is moving without delay between Belleville and Brockville, and no collisions to report through Napanee, Odessa, Kingston, and Gananoque. Clearing tonight with a low of 11, Friday, sunny, a high of 20. Saturday, mix of sun and cloud with a high of 18, and Sunday, cloudy, chance of showers, and a high of 20. 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

0: My FM in the afternoon. It's Wendy and Keith. And have you ever used a piece of your hair as floss?
1: First off, I'm not saying if I'm at home, I'm just like doing that. Like, I'll use actual floss when I'm at home. But on the go, if I'm at like a restaurant or something.
0: So, in public, well, in public, you'll reach up, pluck out a hair, and just start going to town.
1: Not in the restaurant. Like, I'm just saying, if we go out to a restaurant to eat or something, and then afterwards, if I have something stuck in my teeth, yes, I'm not the only one.
0: You are for sure the only one.
1: Let me do some Googlage, because I'm telling you, hair as floss. Yeah, using hair as dental. Oh, dangerous and unhygienic.
0: Oh!
1: But literally, there's people asking about it, and there's articles, like articles about how, irreversible damage. Okay, so.
0: Well.
1: I didn't think there was that much of a difference between that and like floss, but.
0: Really?
1: Anyway, I'm hygienic.
0: It's like, oh, okay, here's a liquid I found under the sink. Let me just start chugging this back, or I could have coffee. It's a liquid, must be the same thing.
1: Isn't it okay to drink your pee if you're like stranded?
0: Excuse me?
1: I thought that, like, if you were, I'm not saying every day, but, like, if you're stranded and you need, if you're dehydrated and you really need water, it's like, it's a survival method. People drink their own pee.
0: So based on what we've already talked about, I feel like this is a confession.
1: No, it's not a confession. Well, I'm not doing too well today, but I do feel like, because isn't pee, like, it's already,
0: I just want to say, sterile is what
1: we're
0: looking for.
1: Yeah, sterile, yes.
0: But you brought this up in the first place, so I feel like it's a. So.
1: But every time I try to defend myself and I use like an analogy or something,
0: just
1: then.
0: Keep digging.
1: Yeah, okay, well, help me.

0: napaneetoday.ca.
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6: Looking at the 401, things are good. Eastbound and westbound lanes are moving steady between Belleville and Brockville with no problems through Napanee, Odessa, Kingston, and Gananoque. Clearing tonight with a low of 11. Friday, sunny, a high of 20. Saturday, mix of sun and cloud with a high of 18. And Sunday, cloudy, a chance of showers and a high of 20. 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

0: here's what's happening in Greater Napanee.
1: Skies will be clearing early this evening as we head to a low of 11. Good afternoon, I'm Emily Chavwood. The OPP says Ontario's 911 system has largely stabilized after intermittent outages were reported early this morning. All OPP communication centers are again receiving and processing emergency calls. The OPP say disruptions may still occur. Anyone unable to reach police through 911 should call the non-emergency line at 1-888-310-1122. The line remains operational. Napanee's Cal Ewens has been invited to the Ottawa Senators training camp. The defenseman played for the Owen Sound Attack, Kingston Frontenacs, and Quebec Ramparts during his junior career. Ewens recorded 13 goals and 36 assists in 63 games with Quebec last season. He signed with the ECHL's Allen Americans for the 2026-27 season. Residents will have a chance to discover new ways to volunteer at a community fair in Greater Napanee on September 26. The event, hosted by Volunteer Services at the LNA County General Hospital, runs from 10 a.m. to 2 p.m. at the Westdale Complex on Richmond Park Drive.
2: You know, so many people post-COVID got into isolation, and it's been a while coming out. If you can get out and meet people, it is a social part of our fabric, and so we need to be able to offer those opportunities.
1: That was Mark Isbester, who says the fair will feature organizations looking for volunteers for sports, schools, homelessness services, and other community programs. Admission is free. In sports, the Toronto Blue Jays have tonight off. They're on the road tomorrow to play the Rangers. After yesterday's 5-1 win over the Tigers, they sit a game and a half back of the final wildcard spot in the American League. Also tomorrow night, the Napanee Raiders are set to host the Frankfurt Huskies. Puck drop at 7:30. I'm Emily Chadwood with the news that keeps you connected to where you live. 401 Traffic and Weather together next on 88.7 MyFM.
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6: Looking good on the 401. You're finding steady traffic in both directions between Belleville and Brockville, with no collisions or delays through Napanee, Odessa, Kingston, and Gananoque. Clearing tonight with a low of 11. Friday, sunny, a high of 20. Saturday, mix of sun and cloud with a high of 18. And Sunday, cloudy, a chance of showers and a high of 20. 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
9: If you're traveling on the 401, it's in good shape. Eastbound and westbound traffic is moving smoothly from Belleville to Brockville, both directions. No issues to report through Napanee, Odessa, Kingston, and Yananaque. Clearing tonight with a low of 11. Friday, sunny, a high of 20. Saturday, mix of sun and cloud with a high of 18. And Sunday, cloudy, chance of showers and a high of 20. 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
4: The 401 is moving well today. Traffic is steady in both directions between Belleville and Brockville, with no collisions reported through Napanee, Odessa, Kingston, and Gananoque. Clearing tonight with a low of 11. Friday, sunny, a high of 20. Saturday, mix of sun and cloud with a high of 18. And Sunday, cloudy, chance of showers, and a high of 20. 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Stay on time and up to date with 401 traffic and weather together tomorrow morning starting at 6.

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8: Here's Greater Napanee's three-day forecast from the MyFM Weather Center. Skies clearing this evening down to a low of 11. Tomorrow, mainly sunny, a high of 21.

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